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As my eyes gather tears, it's as if it were staged. How the night skies above start to thunder and rain like a Hollywood movie.

0: Waouh, j'adore cette musique et en plus, elle est sur RDB.
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2: Buy it, use it, break it, fix it, trash it, change it, mail, upgrade it, charge it, point it, zoom it, press it, snap it, work it, quick erase it, write it, cut it, paste it, save it, load it, check it, quick rewrite it, plug it, play it, burn it, rip it, drag it, drop it, zip

in the empty street is the heavy tread of the heavy feet that belongs to a lonesome cop. She opens shop when the moon so long has been gazing down on the wayward ways of this wayward town, that a smile becomes a smirk. She goes to work. Love for sale. Appetizing young love for sale. Love that's fresh and still unspoiled. Love that's only slightly soiled.